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2: Good evening, my friend. 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So pray for them. 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

0: 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I saw a quote the other day that I wanted to share with you on the air. It hit hard. It said, if you're struggling and your life partner is just sitting there in life, watching you struggle under the weight of too much, and you feel like you just can't stand up under this weight anymore. If you are struggling and your life partner is just sitting there watching you struggle, then they're not your life partner. Something to think about as we slip through this Wednesday night together. 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

0: Missouri. Thank you for calling. This is Delilah.
1: Hi, Delilah. How are you?
0: I'm wonderful. How are you is the question.
1: I guess you could say I'm doing all right.
0: Just all right?
1: Yeah.
0: What can I do for you?
1: All right. There's this girl that I know. Her name is Rachel, and I've known her for about 4 to 4.5 years now. And ever since I laid eyes on her, I had always told myself and I told my friends, this is the girl that I want to be with for the rest of my life. And me and her, you know, we've gotten close. We're good friends. And for some reason, she just doesn't find me as, I guess, dating material. And, you know, I'd ask her out and she'd be like, well, let me sleep on it. Let me think about it. And she'd end up telling me no. And I'm looking at all the guys that she's been out with. And, you know, she keeps breaking up with them. And she keeps wondering why she's, you know, she keeps coming to me, asking me questions like, why is this happening to me? Why do these guys don't like me like that, you know? And I keep trying to explain to her that, you know, I might be the one for her if she'd give me a chance. But she doesn't seem like she wants to give me a chance.
0: And you're beating yourself up trying to figure out why you can't make her love you.
1: Right. I mean, this, I know deep down this girl is the one for me.
0: No, it's not. If she's not into you and she's not in love with you, there's nothing you can say or do to encourage her or help her or make her feel what it is you feel for her. That's called unrequited love, and I've spent most of my life in that kind of situation, and it doesn't work. If she's not as smitten with you and as eager to love you and care for you and pamper you and cherish you as you are her, then it's not going to be a real relationship.
1: That's so sad to hear.
0: Let me play a song for you, honey.
1: Alrighty, thank you very much. And I just want to say I think you do a fabulous job and I listen to you every night.

Hey, it's Dana. God bless Kelly from Cyprus, a landscaper in this heat. Yep, she was able to name that tune this morning. She and her husband Jeff going to see Train Friday, and we'll have your tickets tomorrow morning at 7:40 on Sunny 99.1. 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Say

0: It's Houston's Love Songs at Night on Sunny 99.1. I'm Delilah. 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That's what I want to do. I want to touch your heart with the music that I play. 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

0: Hi, Kim. Welcome to the Delilah Show. What can I do for you tonight?
1: Hi, thank you so much. It's actually my husband's birthday, and it's also the anniversary of 1 year of the day we met.
0: And what is his name?
1: His name is Mike, and my name is Kim.
0: And listen to you grinning from ear to ear as you celebrate.
1: Oh, he's amazing. And we've been listening to you the whole time we've been together.
0: So you are stupid in love.
1: Put him on the line?
0: I said okay. You are stupid in love with this man. Yes, put him on the line.
1: Okay, hang on. Honey, here.
2: Hello.
0: Hi, happy birthday. Happy anniversary.
2: Thank you so much, yes. A very special night for us in our lives.
0: Is she as cute as her giggle?
2: Way more cute than that.
0: Wow, because she sounds like a doll face.
2: She is the love and light of my life, and I knew it the first day I met her.
0: I will play a good song for you.
2: Awesome.
0: You have a good night. Thank you for calling.
2: Thanks a lot. Bye-bye.

0: Good evening, Houston. Welcome aboard. You found Delilah on Sunny 99.1, Houston's Love Songs. Good evening. Hello, my friend. Hello. Welcome to your Wednesday night. Summer flying by. Have you been out on the water? Have you been out boating, kayaking, canoeing, paddleboarding, swimming, dog paddling, sitting in a kiddie pool in your front yard, something? Have you eaten watermelon? Sweet and delicious. Have you spent time with your kids or your grandkids or your nieces or nephews or young people who thrilled to a water balloon fight? I am here to cool you down on this hot August night. 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
2: Well, hi there. What are you doing tonight? 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Well, not you, because you weren't here, but most of us were here. I've been here sharing stories from the heart, and tonight is no different.

0: 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Welcome aboard. You found Delilah on Sunny 99.1, Houston's Love Songs. Keeping you company all night long. Thank you for joining us. Thank you for finding us. Thank you for letting me be a part of your night. If I was a part of your night back in the day, back when you were a kid, back when you were growing up, back when you felt so safe in the back seat of mama's car, come home. I'm still here. I am still here to smooth off the rough edges, to help you relax, to put the cares and the worries. And who are there cares and worries right now? Crazy things going on around the world. To put all that craziness behind you and instead to look forward with hope and anticipation. 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

0: Hi, Laura. Welcome to the Delilah Show. What can I do for you?
1: Yes, me and my ex-boyfriend had split up a month ago, and I just saw him yesterday, and it broke my heart so bad.
0: So you need a Get Over Him song, or do you want me to try to help you grovel on the air?
1: Basically beg.
0: You want to grovel?
1: Yeah, his name is James Nyberger. He's the best boyfriend I've ever had in my life.
0: Obviously not, or he wouldn't have broke your heart.
1: Yeah, I know. It's just really hard to get over him, because I love him a lot.
0: So why did you guys break up?
1: He told me he had a job offer in South Africa.
0: And you ran into him down the street?
1: I was at a friend's house yesterday, and I went home, and there he is in my driveway.
0: What was he doing in your driveway?
1: He told me he was coming to see what my stepdad was doing. I was like, no, there's more to it than that. You know,
0: did you say this is a long way from South Africa, baby?
1: Yeah, basically. I was like, so, how's the job in South Africa? I'm going in 2 weeks.
0: All right.
1: Exactly.
0: Laura. How old are you?
1: 18.
0: Okay, that explains a lot. But learn now, child, that when somebody treats you like that, you don't grovel to get them back in your life. You run the other direction. Okay?
1: Yeah.
0: When somebody gives you the boot and uses that as a lame excuse, you don't go, oh, he's the best boyfriend. I want him back.
1: I know, but I just love him so much. I guess it's one of those things where you love them, but they don't love you back.
0: That's exactly what it is. So let me find a song for that, okay?
1: Thank you, Delilah.
0: Bye-bye.

0: Welcome aboard, Houston. Come on in and get cozy with me all night long. I'm Delilah with Houston's Love Songs at Night on Sunny 99.1. You know, a lot of folks talk about being authentic, authentic love, authentic expressions. A lot of people talk about showing up, about being present, about being emotionally available. But you know what? I don't see a lot of people doing it. I don't. I went to a restaurant the other day with some friends, and I was looking around, and people at the other tables in the restaurant, and I'm not talking teenagers. I'm talking, the Silver Sneaker Club folks my age and younger, but nobody was talking. They were all sitting there scrolling on their phones. And I think it's important that you check in on your phone and see if somebody's left you a message that you need to get back to, if your daughter called from the high school and she forgot her gym clothes or whatever. But I'm talking about people that got together for a lunch date, a lunch outing, and instead of talking and connecting and being present, they were scrolling. They were scrolling, which you can do in the privacy of your own home later when you're with your friends. Be with your friends. Be wherever your body is. I heard someone say one time that real peace of mind is having your heart, your mind, and your body in the same place at the same time. I want to help you do that tonight and every night on the radio. You're listening to Delilah.
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0: Hi, good evening. Welcome to the Delilah Show. Who is this?
13: This is Donna. I spoke to you last Thursday, and you was going to play a song for me and my girlfriend Friday on Girls' Night.
0: Hi, Donna. How are you tonight?
13: Well, tonight I'm bummed up. I fell last Friday, and we didn't get to listen to the radio.
0: You fell and broke something? You fell and bruised something? At my age, I don't like hearing I fell.
13: No, I just hurt my wrist and hurt my back. She took good care of me for about 3 days until I could get home and get to the doctor.
0: Well, I'm sorry you missed your dedication. I'm glad you didn't break a hip. And what can I play for you tonight?
13: Anything that will tell her I love her.
0: All right. You have a good rest of your...
13: Thank you very much, hon.

Science Dana. How about we start your Thursday off encouraging you with hope and positivity? Tell me something good tomorrow morning at 6:20 on sunny 99.1, Houston's best variety of the 80s, 90s, and today.

0: This is Sunny 99.1. You found Delilah with Houston's Love Songs at Night. And it's time for our first Delilah Dilemma of the evening. Eyes of Faith makes stunningly good-looking eyeglasses. I should know, they're the only glasses I wear. The Eyes of Faith team, Jim and Amy and others, have put a plan together to provide you with an eye exam as well as providing one to someone else less fortunate living in Ghana. That's where Eyes of Faith Vision does such great work. One example, a 7-year-old boy was recently given new, much-needed eyeglasses. It's the first time ever this little boy could see the words on the chalkboard and in a book. When you become a member of Eyes of Faith Vision Plan, you not only get reimbursed for your annual eye exam from any licensed eye care professional, but you also provide a life-changing eye exam at the Eyes of Hope Vision Center in Ghana. 99% of the time is the first eye exam ever for that individual. The Eyes of Faith Vision Plan offers discounts on eyeglass frames, contact lenses, virtual eye care appointments, and so much more. 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Tonight's Delilah's Dilemma is from somebody who is so anxious they won't even tell me their name, which is a big clue that there is a lot going on here that's not being said. So Anonymous writes, I am extremely love struck by an amazing man. He lives in another state, though, and neither one of us are having much trouble with the distance so far. Really? When we talk, though, I often hear when he doubts himself, and I feel guilty for not being there to really help him. I talk to him online often, and I tell him how special he is, but sometimes he pushes me away. I just want to know what to do to let him know how much he means to me. Anonymous, I will have my words for you coming up next. 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

0: 101.1 Houston's Love Songs. The greatest love songs of all time, I might add, with me, Delilah, keeping you company here on your radio dial all night long. I hope your summer has been half as wonderful. Actually, I hope it's been as wonderful as mine. But even if it was just half as wonderful, it's been a great summer. I gotta say, this has been like the best summer in years. We kicked it off on a road trip, went rock hounding, saw some beautiful sights, met friends along the way that I hope to stay in touch with. We've been camping, we've been hiking, we've been rock hounding. We've been swimming and paddleboarding, and my brother and his wife took my kids out on their boat, and they got to ride on an inner tube around a lake. We've had campfires and marshmallow roast and s'mores and some more goodness on top of that. We have had a wonderful summer. I hope you have too. You're listening to Delilah.
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0: Eunice, welcome to the Delilah Show. What can I do for you tonight?
18: Yeah, I just want you to help me out, find my love that I lost. Myself and my wife, we got situation, some things happen, and then we find our way. But now I realize I miss her, and I realize how much I love her.
0: Okay, what happened that you and your wife split up and you don't know where she's at?
18: We got into his argument, and then it happened that the authority came in, and then I have to leave the house, and then she's in the house. We have to lose the house. And now I've been looking for her for almost 2 years now. I don't know where she is, but I just want her to know that I miss her so much, if she's listening.
0: So was there violence involved when the authorities were called in?
18: There was no violence involved. It was just misunderstanding, verbal argument. And then she herself knew that calling the authorities was the biggest mistake she made in our life. But, you know, as it is, the authorities, when they come in, then it becomes a different story. So
0: it becomes a very different story.
18: Absolutely. So that's what happened. I just don't want to think about what happens, and just like she, when it happened from beginning, she apologized to me. She really did the best she could for us to come back, but I didn't know how much I love her until when I lose her.
0: So these are things that you guys should have learned a long time ago.
18: Absolutely. You're right, Delilah. You're absolutely right. I hope it's not too late. I wish I could get her back.

0: You found Delilah here on Sunny 99.1. This is Houston's Love Songs at Night. Keeping you company on this August night, Wednesday night. Thank you for joining me. Thank you for being a part of my night, a part of this show for years now. Thank you for the comments that you leave me on social media. If you're on TikTok, look me up. Radio Delilah. Brit is fun wrote, closing my eyes and pretending I'm in the back seat of my parents' car on the way home. Comfort. Comfort. I want this show to be a place of comfort. I want this show to be like the cool side of your pillow every night. You're listening to Delilah.
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2: Hi, welcome. Who is this?
3: This is Danielle.
2: Hi, Danielle. How is your summer going?
3: It's going by too fast, actually.
2: It just flew by, didn't it?
3: Oh, it sure did.
2: I'm like, what the heck? What happened? Yesterday, the kids were getting out of school, and now I gotta go shopping to send them back.
3: I know.
2: So did you have a fun summer?
3: Just working. Just kind of keeping things a little low-key.
2: Where do you work?
3: I work at a private community. I'm a secretary.
2: So tell me who's on your heart tonight.
3: Okay. Well, I have a friend I met online, and I'm just thinking a lot about him.
2: And what's his name?
3: I don't want to say his name.
2: Just a first name, no last name.
3: Okay. His name is Nelson.
2: Okay, maybe we shouldn't use the name then, because that's not like a real common name.
3: Mm-mm.
2: And what song do you want to hear?
3: I don't know. I was hoping that you could find one for me.
2: I'll find a good one for you.
3: Mm-hmm. I trust your judgment. I've been listening to you for the past couple nights. And you throw some pretty good songs out there.
2: Well, I will do my best, my dear. You get back to the folks there at the gated community.
3: Oh, I definitely will.
2: All right. Bye-bye,
3: Thank
2: honey.
3: Thank you. Bye-bye.

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0: Good evening, Houston. You found Delilah on Sunny 99.1 with the best variety of the 80s, 90s, and today, and the greatest love songs of all time for you all night long. Smoothing off the rough edges of your Wednesday night. What does that mean? That means life can beat you up. Wildfires, storms, being laid off, having your heart broken by a sweetheart, getting ghosted, having your adult children say, yeah, thanks for breaking your back to raise me, but I'm just going to walk away and pretend like you don't exist. All those things can break your heart into a million pieces. I am here to remind you that life is still precious, still so worth living. There are monarch butterflies and bumblebees in national parks, flowers galore, beautiful trees, beautiful people, grandbabies and nieces and nephews, and life in abundance. Whatever things are good, whatever things are pure, whatever things are sweet, think on these. I am here to remind you to think on the sweet things in life and do not let the storms of life destroy you. Do not let the storms of life destroy you. 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
8: Delilah. Hi, Tony. Welcome to the Delilah Show. What can I do for you?
9: Well, I wanted to express my feelings for somebody who's very special to me who recently decided to end our 3.5 year relationship.
8: Why?
9: I don't know. It just seems that things got a little rough and she just didn't feel the same anymore. She decided to just not speak to me for a while until I got the hint. We talked about it afterwards and we reconciled the whole situation. So
8: you're reconciled or you're broken up?
9: We are the former, but I mean reconciled in terms of there's no like real animosity about the whole situation. I tried to work it out and talk about it with her and really get down to it and save everything because she means the world to me, and I'm still believing.
8: So you want to get back together, but she's done.
9: As of right now.
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8: 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When somebody turns and walks away from you, do not chase after them.
9: Oh, I'm not.
8: When somebody chooses to leave a relationship, let them go. Because if you try to talk them back, pray them back, hope they come back, hold on, blah, blah, blah, you will never be secure in the relationship. Because you know they don't really want to be there. And that will drive you insane. You only want to be in a relationship with somebody who wants to be there as badly as you do.
9: That's right.
8: So if somebody walks out of your life, let them go.
9: You're right.
8: And stop wishing them back because you are wasting your goodness, your time and your energy and your love on somebody who does not want to be there. All right?
9: Right.
8: All right.

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0: Good evening, Houston. Welcome aboard. You found Delilah on Sunny 99.1, Houston's Love Songs. So what in the world is going on in your world tonight? All the sad and tragic news on the international front, all the strange going on with weather patterns and flooding in some areas and wildfires in others can really be depressing. If you look at all the negativity and all the crazy things going on and you don't have a solid foundation of faith, knowing that there is a higher power, much more brilliant than you and I, who knows what's going on. You could really lose your mind. You could go crazy looking at all the crazy stuff going on. Here at night, we try to put your focus back on the things you can control. We can't control what's going on in the crazy weather patterns or the wildfires. So instead, let's think about what we can control. We can control our temper. We can control our tongue. We can share our love with others. We can pray for people who are in harm's way. We can reach out in love. We can be a better person. We can encourage our children. We can encourage each other. We can reach for our dreams. We can share love no matter what our circumstances or our situation. Tonight, I hope that you are looking at the things you can control, the things you can contribute to, the ways you can make this world a better place. You're listening to Delilah.
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0: Tim. This is Delilah. What can I do for you?
1: Well, I wanted to tell you about this girl that I met. We met in June, and my life has been just outstanding ever since. I've been single for 5 years, and I met her through working on her computer. Her mom set me up. But I never thought that I could even have feelings like this for anybody, and she just absolutely amazes me.
0: So you want to brag about her. What's her name again?
1: Her name is Jamie.
0: And tell me what makes you grin like a a foolish schoolboy in love.
1: Well, let's see. When anytime I hear her name, or anytime that she crosses my mind, or when I wake up in the morning and I know that I get to see her that evening, I get this grin that's plastered on my face, and it stays there the whole day. Just stays there. I mean, she has just grabbed my heart and held on to it, and I don't want her to let go.

0: It's Sunny 99.1, Houston's Love Songs. The greatest love songs of all time, I might add, with me, Delilah, keeping you company here on your radio dial all night long. Do you ever wonder if the heavens could speak what they might say to you? If you've lost your mom or your dad, and you could talk to them one more time, what they might say to you? They might say, don't stop. Don't hold back. Use that beautiful voice of yours to speak your truth. Use that voice of yours to speak love, to change the world with the goodness that is inside you. Don't let trials or tribulations steal your joy or steal your voice or steal your purpose. Trials and tribulations will come, but let them refine you. Let them expose your true heart, not slow you down or stop you. You were created to shine. The world is waiting for you. You're listening to Delilah.
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1: Hi.
0: What can I do for you this evening?
1: Oh, I just wanted to share with everybody the love that I have for my brother.
0: Tell me about your brother. Big brother or little brother?
1: He's my big brother. He's just a couple years older than me. And I moved away. I moved out of town. We're about 5 states away now. And I just miss him.
0: And what's his name?
1: His name is Todd.
0: Tell me why you love Todd so much.
1: I don't know. We were really, really close growing up. Sure, we had our fights and everything, but you can never underestimate the power of your family, because when everything else fails, they're going to be there for you in the end.

0: This is Sunny 99.1. You found Delilah with Houston's Love Songs at Night. And now it is time for our second Delilah Dilemma feature of the evening, our late night dilemma. Tonight's Delilah's Dilemma is from somebody who is so anxious they won't even tell me their name, which is a big clue that there is a lot going on here that's not being said. So Anonymous writes, I am extremely love-struck by an amazing man. He lives in another state, though, and neither one of us are having much trouble with the distance so far. Really? When we talk, though, I often hear when he doubts himself, and I feel guilty for not being there to really help him. I talk to him online often, and I tell him how special he is, but sometimes he pushes me away. I just want to know what to do to let him know how much he means to me. Anonymous, I will have my words for you coming up next. You're listening to Delilah.
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0: So somebody named Anonymous is in a relationship, supposedly, online with somebody who lives in another state, who is 1 minute saying they're there and the next minute pushing them away. This is not a relationship. This is a guess what I'm feeling ship. This is a try to make me feel better usership. It is not a relationship. Your job is not to make somebody else feel better. Your job is not to make somebody else feel secure. Your job is to be the best you that you can be. And if the person you are supposedly trying to have a relationship with is expecting you or wanting you to, quote, be there where they live so you can make them feel better, run the other direction. This is a toxic person. This is a manipulative user. And if they are then pushing you away because you're not there, they're really manipulative. Change your email address. Get away from this person. They are toxic, if you ask me, which you did. So that's my best advice for you.

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2: 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We're here to talk to you. 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
1: I asked you the other night, is there someone you're missing? Somebody who is moving away as school starts, college starts, things change. And Jesse Rogers said, my husband and I just left his family in Santiago, Chile, where he is from. We were there for 5.5 weeks, and we had to say goodbye to everyone to come back to the States for school and work. We miss everyone. And Caitlin Brewster says, my husband Michael is in the hospital right now. I don't know when he will be back home. If you are missing someone tonight, I hope these songs help to form a bridge to connect your hearts. 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
2: From the people who brought you It's the Dog Park comes...

Joanne wrote about her daughter. She says, I'm a single mother, and my daughter Sylvia, who is now 9 years old, has been listening to your radio station for several years now. She absolutely cannot go to bed without hearing your voice. Sylvia and I had to move to be nearer to my father, who was diagnosed with cancer. Unfortunately, the area we moved to doesn't receive your station. So Sylvia went a long time without hearing Miss Delilah's soothing voice, as she says. Well, once again, things have changed. I recently became engaged to a wonderful, caring man who loves us wholeheartedly, and my dad is now cancer-free. We've since moved closer to the big city. We bought a wonderful home for our two really, really big dogs and my daughter. By the way, my fiance is a vet, which is exactly what Sylvia wants to be, she says, when she grows up. It was as if a long-lost friend had finally been found again. I want to thank you for hanging in there and being consistent. I'm sure that there are so many others that lose touch through moving and share the same sense of joy in finding you and feeling home again. Lovingly, Joanne.

0: Hello, good evening. Who's this?
1: Hi, it's Billy Joe.
0: What can I do for you?
1: Hi, I was wondering if you could play a song for me. It doesn't matter what song it is, but I'm trying to rediscover who I am. I was in a very bad marriage for 17 years, and I forgot and lost who I was.
0: And how long now have you been separated?
1: A year.
0: So you're just starting to come out of the fog and the haze?
1: Yeah, I used to be a really fun-loving, outgoing person, and I just, like I said, I just totally lost who I was.
0: So you got involved with somebody with a personality that was a little more dominating?
1: Yeah.
0: A little controlling?
1: Yeah. I was married when I was 16, and so, I mean, it's like my whole life was spent with him, and I just totally forgot who I was.
0: So tell me some of the things at 16. Gosh, you were so young, you were a kid.
1: Yeah, basically.
0: What were some of the dreams you had or the hopes you had at 16 that you finally now get to realize?
1: Well, I wanted to travel, and, you know, I wanted to become a teacher, which I've just started going back to school for.
0: Good for you.
1: Yeah.
0: So now it's time to stop being the victim and start saying, hey, it's my life. I only get to go around once on this planet. Let me make the most of it.
1: That's right.
0: I will find a song to give you the hope and the courage to keep on the path you're on, sweetie.
1: Thank you, Delilah.
0: Don't give up.
1: I'll try not to.

Hey, it's Dana. God bless Kelly from Cyprus, a landscaper in this heat. Yep, she was able to name that tune this morning. She and her husband Jeff going to see Train Friday, and we'll have your tickets tomorrow morning at 7:40 on Sunny 99.1. 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

0: Good evening, Houston. You found Delilah on Sunny 99.1 with the best variety of the 80s, 90s, and today, and the greatest love songs of all time for you all night long. Do you ever come up with great ideas? I do, usually in the middle of the night. And then I become fixated on them. Then I become obsessed with them because I have wild ADHD and I'm a little bit compulsive. I come up with great ideas in the middle of the night. If I don't write them down, I beat myself up for days. If I do write them down, I become a maniac because it's all I focus on for a while. But you need to write down your good ideas. And then you need to write down all the reasons those good ideas should work. There's going to be plenty of people telling you why it won't work. I am here to say, figure out how to make it work. If you have a good idea, if you have a great idea, something that will impact the world for good, maybe not the whole world, maybe just your neighborhood, maybe just your partner, maybe just your child, write down that good idea and then write down all the reasons you need to focus on it and do it. And shut your ears to the folks who will tell you, you'll never make it. Because if you listen to them, you won't make it. If you listen to me, you're halfway there already. You're listening to Delilah.
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This is Houston's Love Songs at Night. All good things must come to an end, and it's time for me to say good night. Hopefully, prayerfully, you'll have a wonderful day tomorrow. Hopefully, prayerfully, that things will go well in your world. Do me a favor, take some time out of your busy Thursday schedule to slow down and love someone. Good night. You're listening to Delilah.

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It's Madison with another long sweep of your favorite music now.

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And we're also connecting you directly with us. 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

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And we're also connecting you directly with us. 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

0: time last year, it just seemed like the heat would never end. I kept thinking about Christmas, knowing that it would eventually come. Well, that's the mindset that we're going to have next week, because this week was hot. Next week, triple digit legit temperatures, kind of like what's going on in Dallas this week. Super hot. So today, consider it not so bad. We're going to go up to 96. It'll be sunny. Rain chances increase tomorrow. And right now, it's 80 in Uptown on Sunny 99.1. I'm Dana with producer Anthony, and we've got Houston's best variety of the 80s, 90s, and today.
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0: 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Weather today, it's going to be sunny. It's going to be hot. We're going up to 96. Right now, it's 80 in Uptown, and you're up to date from Sunny 99.1.
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0: Sunny 99.1, Houston's best variety of the 80s, 90s, and today. It's 6:11 now. I'm Dana with producer Anthony, and we've got a hot day today, but wait until next week. You know, we keep thinking, oh, it's going to start cooling off. No, I remember this time last year, Anthony, school's back in session, and it seems like it just kept getting hotter every week forever.
1: It does, yeah.
0: And then you start dreaming about Christmas. You're like, I know it's going to come, but when? Next week? Triple-digit heat. Not the heat index, but actual triple-digit heat. Dallas is experiencing that this week. We're going to get that next week. So today's high of 96, enjoy, because it's going to get worse. This weekend is really going to be super hot as we go into next week. So plan accordingly, and at least the kids are inside in the AC. Today, though, we'll go up to 96. Right now, it's 80 in Uptown, and I went and had the most enjoyable dinner with a man named Bill Hobson and his beautiful wife. He cooked me an absolutely delicious Mexican dinner. He made it from scratch, a delicious strawberry dessert with Cool Whip. And Bill, he's just a nice man that I met at Rafa, which is a little kind of a sourdough bakehouse in Cat Spring, Texas. And he has this motto, Anthony: if you can, you must.
2: Wow.
0: Isn't that great? And his life has just been filled with joy. And we talked about radio. I told him that I've been at Sunny for 35 years. He can't believe that I drive, you know, an hour commute every morning to the Galleria and then back home in the afternoons. And I said, radio has been such a joy in my life since I was a little girl. My cell phone, which I listened to my iHeartRadio app on, was my transistor radio when I was growing up, listening to WPIX and WABC in New York City.
2: Sure.
0: I have loved radio. And I was telling him about a survey. He goes, well, like, is radio still a big thing? Will it ever end? I said, as a matter of fact, it's even bigger than it used to be. There's a study out, Anthony. Gen Z loves radio. And not only do they love radio, but they love listening to radio with their parents.
2: I know. That's really cool.
0: And isn't that so cool?
2: But we confirm that, though. We have a lot of, I feel like, Gen Zers and their parents that have called us, that have called in. And then that tradition continues with the next gen as well. It's amazing. It's something you can do together.
0: You think about it. We are your spot for amazing concerts that the Gen Z group is now like going with their parents or grandparents. Christopher Cross over the weekend with Toto at the Woodlands. I mean, I met a grandma with her grandson having a ball at the concert.
2: Wouldn't be surprised if you see that tomorrow night at Train in the Woodlands.
0: Exactly. We will have your tickets. Train tickets coming up at 7:40. Mm-hmm. We've got Chicago and Styx, that concert at 8:40. And then what are we doing at 6:40?
2: Foreigner with Lynyrd Skynyrd. That's coming up later this hour.
0: Your spot for the best concerts from the 80s and 90s and the best music, too. I mean, really, it is just, radio is an amazing thing. And I'm glad that it's still
2: bringing people together.
0: Yeah, it really does bring people together. And so you just keep listening. Oh, and by the way, coming up, the cruises in Galveston just seem to keep getting better and better. That place is phenomenal. We're going to tell you something good coming up next on Sunday.
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0: Sunny 99.1, Houston's best variety of the 80s, 90s, and today. I'm Dana with producer Anthony. 96 for the high today. Wait until next week when the official high will be triple digit. Yeah, it's going to be sunny today as well. Right now, it's 80 in Uptown.
1: 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Getting your day started.
2: 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I need some-

0: us your good news.
1: Tell me something good, brought to us by our friends at Goodwill Houston. Another Caribbean cruise option is coming to Galveston. I'm telling you, they are just all over it. Norwegian Cruise Line, summer of 2028. You will be cruising on board the Norwegian Prima. It's now open for booking, and Anthony, they are having an end of summer sale through August 18th. That's next Tuesday. 50% off all cruises.
2: Wow.
1: I'm thinking family reunion, right? Wouldn't that be so fun?
3: Incredible.
1: Producer Anthony.
3: Dane, this is awesome. There's a Houston father-daughter duo that's about to be racing around the world on the latest season of The Amazing Race. Anwar Tagger and his daughter Andrea, they're among the 26 contestants set to compete on season 39 of the show. The Houston pair is actually one of four Texas teams on this season's cast. And what's even cooler, Andrea said she would watch the show with her dad as a kid.
1: Oh, that's great.
3: You're right. She says, I never imagined I'd one day be racing around the world beside him. Getting to do this with him gave us something that I don't think either of us will ever be able to fully put into words. You can just tell how special this is. Well, we can cheer on our hometown heroes. Season 39 of The Amazing Race launches next month with a two-night premiere September 30th and October 1st. And we can catch the show on Channel 11.
1: That's going to be so much
3: fun.
1: Man, I wish I had a relationship with my dad like that. So fun. Okay, I mentioned that big 50% off cruise sale goes through Tuesday, next Tuesday, August 18th. Something else that's going to happen on Tuesday, August 18th. I think this is hilarious. It's Nothing Night. So funny. It's a promotion that went live. If you're a fan of pure baseball, be thankful for the Sugarland Space Cowboys. They're going to have next Tuesday, Nothing Night.
3: All right.
1: Absolutely nothing but pure baseball. No music, no on-field promotions, no frills, nothing but baseball.
3: As pure as it gets.
1: Isn't that great? They're going to be playing Oklahoma. Doors open at 6:05. There was a comment on the social post, nothing to pay either. I mean, I don't know about that, but I thought it was super funny. 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
1: Back to school, and parents, we are like a broken record reminding kids every morning to do this. 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

0: Sunny 99.1, Houston's best variety of the 80s, 90s, and today. It is now 6:41. It's hot in the studios, and it's going to be hot outside. But it's not going to be as hot this week as it is next week. My husband thought relief was coming next week. I said, no, Bob, actually, we'll be in triple-digit heat. So enjoy today.
1: No, relief not coming until October. Well, most likely.
0: Yeah, exactly. A relief coming in October. Truly, that's when it's going to happen. Christmas will be here eventually.
1: Yeah.
0: Today we go up to 96. Right now it is 80 in Uptown. I'm Dana with producer Anthony, and we would love for you to win our nearly impossible question, because parents, you know, you're like a broken record. You got to remind the kids to do this every morning before school.
1: Again?
0: Yep.
1: This is the number one thing parents need to remind kids to do each morning before school. What is it?
0: If not, it's gross. That's what it is. Okay, so there's your clue. Our number is 713-212-5991.
1: Get it right. We're getting you into a fun show in just a couple of weeks. It's Foreigner and Lynyrd Skynyrd, currently on the Double Vision Double Trouble Tour. They're going to be playing the Woodlands. 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But you get our Nearly Impossible question. We got you in on us August 27th at the Pavilion.
0: I still have a Lynyrd Skynyrd t-shirt. It's true. It's going to be such a fun concert.
1: Oh, you do keep those concert tees.
0: You got to do that.
1: I knew you did.
0: Yes. 713-212-5991.
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0: 651 on Sunny 99.1, Houston's best variety of the 80s, 90s, and today I'm Dana with producer Anthony. Another hot day for back to school, but not as hot as next week when everyone's going to be back at school. Today we go up to 96. Right now it's 80 in Uptown, and we have got our nearly impossible question contestants. Let's go to Northwest Houston first. Eva, today I'm wondering why Eva had so much energy. It's your first day back to school. You're a teacher. What age and what subject, Eva?
1: I have the infants this year, 7 months. They come to me at 7 months.
0: My gosh. How many babies do you have?
1: Nine of them.
0: I'm fantastic. Nine babies. Well, come on. Let's have some fun, Eva. And this would not apply. Let's put it this way. This would not apply to seven-month-old babies.
2: No, it would not.
0: All right? This question has to do with toddlers and older. So here we go.
2: Eva, this is the number one thing parents need to remind kids to do each morning before school. What is it?
1: Brush their teeth.
2: Yes. Brushing the teeth.
0: That is absolutely right. Yes. That can be a real problem and kind of disgusting if you guys don't do that.
2: Yeah.
0: So remember, brush your teeth. Yes. Okay, close second was brushing hair. Brush your teeth and brush your hair, okay?
1: Brush teeth, brush hair, take a vitamin.
2: Yeah, really.
0: Eva, you are going to have a little relaxation, a free concert on us.
2: It's Eva time. Yes. Eva, you just won your way into Foreigner and Lynyrd Skynyrd. They are stopping by the Woodlands later this month.
1: Yes.
2: They're on their Double Vision, Double Trouble tour right now. Eva, we got you in with your tickets August 27th at the Pavilion.
1: Amazing. Thank you so much.
2: Our pleasure, Eva.
0: You enjoy. Who are you going to take with you? You sound so excited.
1: I don't know. I have three daughters, so I have to really decide on this one.
0: Man. Whoever's doing the best right now, or they're going to have to pick a number. Pick a number, and whoever wins it goes. Eva, have the best time. I'm so glad
1: you
0: won.
1: Thank you so much.
0: Thank you for listening. We appreciate you.
1: Yes, I appreciate y'all every morning. I want you to-

Sunny 99.1, 657. I'm Dana with producer Anthony, and we've got Houston's best variety of the 80s, 90s, and today. And the three things you need to know to get your Thursday, August 13th, started. 26 millionaire in Angleton. Yep, the anonymous winner bought the Texas Lotto ticket at a Murphy USA on North Valesco Street, took the cash option, 14 million before taxes. Anthony, I did an AI search on what you would do with $26 million. A conservative investment, 4 to 5%, would give you about $1 million annually, so you

0: Today, like I said, 96 for the high, and it'll be sunny. Right now, it's 80 in Uptown, and you're up to date from Sunny 99.1. So are you in the groove yet? Or are you like a broken record, reminding the kids got to do these things before back to school, like brushing teeth? We'll talk next on Sunny.
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0: 713 on Sunny 99.1, Houston's best variety of the 80s, 90s, and today. I'm Dana with producer Anthony. Hot day today, 96, but this is nothing compared to next week. We're going to have triple digit heat. Will it ever end? Yes. Christmas will come, we promise, because we are Houston's official Christmas music station.
1: That's right.
0: It's got to come, but not next week. So today, it won't be too bad. We're going to go up to 96, like I said, right now. It's 80 in Uptown. And we did our nearly impossible question at 640. We listened to that parent. It's like a broken record. Kids, remember to brush your teeth.
1: Oh, yeah.
0: That's the number one reminder we've got to give the kids with back to school. Number two, brush your hair.
1: Okay, yeah.
0: And we're wondering if you're back in the groove yet. Most kids back at school, Pearland goes back to school next Wednesday. Lucky. So now that you've got the kids in school, how is the schedule? Have you found your groove? Are you constantly reminding the kids to do something? We'd love to hear your story, maybe some strategies to get through the hectic mornings. Give us a call, 713-21. And teachers, how are the kids? How's everything going in the classroom? 713-21-2-5991.

0: Sunny 99.1, Houston's best variety of the 80s, 90s, and today. Dane in the morning and producer Anthony. And today, sunny and hot, 96 for the high. Next week, it's going to be sunny and hotter, triple digit heat. Right now, it's 80 in Uptown. We learned in our Nearly Impossible question, parents have to keep reminding the kids, brush your teeth. Followed by brush your hair. And we're wondering if you found your groove yet with most kids back at school asking about parents and teachers. And we have a parent and you're a teacher, Barbara, calling in from New Caney. You're a fifth grade teacher and you guys went back to school last Thursday and you've got your kids in the car with you now.
1: I have a 10th grader who seldomly forgets and has to get back out and go brush his teeth. Oh. And I have a fifth grader.
0: Okay, what are their names?
1: Michael and Perla.
0: Michael and Perla. I love that. Now, so everyone's back at school, right?
1: We are, yes.
0: All right. And Barbara, you are a fifth grade teacher and you went back to school last Thursday.
1: Last Thursday, correct.
0: So you are now like a seasoned back to school family. Tell us how everything's going. Have you gotten your groove back?
1: We are. The kids are amazing. They're ready to come back and learn, and we're just excited about that.
0: Okay. Now, how are your kids, Michael and Perla, doing? Because you talked about your students, but what about your own kids?
1: My kids are great. They are really embracing being a good example to be good citizens. That's it. That's how we lead our day.
0: Oh, that's fantastic. I love that. And I, you know what? I really appreciate that you guys are listening to the radio station while you're driving to school.
1: We are. We're all in the car. And Perla and I had one time we won some Rockets tickets and Michael was not a believer. And we're like, we participate every time if we can.
0: That is fantastic.
2: Oh, whoa. That's beautiful.
0: We encourage you, listen all the time. We are your spot for the best free concerts.
2: Oh, yeah.
0: So who are the kids loving? What are their favorite artists these days?
1: Who's your favorite artist? Sabrina Carpenter.
2: For sure.
0: Excellent. That was a Perla. What about Michael? Who's he loving?
1: Who are you loving, Michael?
3: Zach Top.
2: Oh, yeah, okay. For sure.
0: You guys keep listening because we'll have more concerts to give away and some good advice. Heck, maybe there might be a trivia question or something that you could share with the classmates at school. We can be a good resource for you guys, okay?
1: Absolutely. Thank you, guys. Have a wonderful day.
0: You're the best.
2: Appreciate you, Barbara.
0: A great time with the kids this school year, Barbara. Thank you for being an amazing mom and teacher. We appreciate you.
1: Thank you so much. Have a great day. Bye.
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0: at 741, sunny 99.1, Houston's best variety of the 80s, 90s, and today. I'm Dana with producer Anthony, getting back into the back-to-school groove on a hot day, but nothing like next week. Next week, triple-digit heat. Today, 96 and sunny. Right now, it's 80 in Uptown, and it's time for you to name that tune.
1: 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And in this song, lead singer Pat Monahan is realizing the world can be troubled at times. 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Five notes to name today's tune. Get it right. As we said, we've got your Friday night taken care of. Sending you to see Train. The band is on their Drops of Jupiter 25 Years in the Atmosphere tour. They're going to be performing with Bare Naked Ladies and Matt Nathanson. Playing the Woodlands. 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But you name today's tune, you're into the show tomorrow night at the Pavilion.
0: 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Our number 713-212-5991.
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0: 7:50 now on Sunny 99.1, Houston's best variety of the 80s, 90s, and today. I'm Dana with producer Anthony. Pretty day, sunny, 96 for the high. Next week, we're going to be talking about triple-digit heat. Not heat index, but actual temperatures. So enjoy today. Right now, it's 80 in Uptown, and we have got our Name That Tune contestant, Brittany, calling in from Pearland, a bank teller. How long have you been a bank teller?
1: Oh, gosh, since I was 18.
0: Seriously, wow. You walked into the bank and said, I just want to be a bank teller. I'm really good with money. Is that how you get that job?
1: Basically, yeah.
0: Man,
2: dang.
0: Telling you what, I just love how fast you can count out those $100 bills. Not that I ever get to take them out, but I'm sure you do it for your customers. Do you love your customers there in Pearland?
1: Oh, I do. They're very nice. I love them.
0: That is excellent. Well, Brittany, we need a little Brittany time. How about you name that tune and go see Train on Friday? Would you like to do that?
1: Yes, I would love to.
0: Let's make it happen.
2: 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Listen to your full clip first, though, okay?
1: Okay.
2: Brittany, here is your clip. It's like the angels calling above.
0: Yes!
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1: Calling All Angels by Train.
0: Calling all the angels.
3: You're going to see them do that song tomorrow, Brittany.
2: Yes, you are. Brittany, we're sending you and a plus one to go check out Train. They're on the road for their Drops of Jupiter 25 Years in the Atmosphere tour, playing the Woodlands with Bare Naked Ladies, Matt Nathanson. Brittany, you're in for some great music tomorrow night at the Pavilion.
1: Yay, thank you so much. I'm so excited.
2: That's Brittany. What it's all about, Brittany.
0: Pat Monahan is going to be dancing. I always kind of laughed at the way that he danced, but he's so passionate. You're going to have a great time.
1: For sure. Thank you again so much.
0: Who do you think you're going to take with you, Brittany?
1: 100% my boyfriend.
0: Oh, 100%. What's his name?
1: Richard.
0: Well, I hope you and Richard have... You know, I love that we're doing free date nights for you guys.
2: Really?
0: Isn't that so good?
1: Yes. We're very excited. We almost got tickets, but I wanted to try to win them first.
2: Oh,
0: you did it.
2: It was meant to be.
0: It was destiny. You and Richard have a great time on us. And thank you, Brittany, so much for listening to Sunny.
1: Thank you so much.

0: It's 7:55 now on Sunny 99.1, Houston's best for the 80s, 90s, and today. I'm Dana with producer Anthony and the three things you need to know to get your Thursday. It's already Thursday, or Anthony, we forgot.
1: What is it? It's Friday Eve.
0: Yes, August 13th started. So, there is a very excited person in Angleton, $26 million rich today. They got the Texas Lotto ticket at a Murphy USA on North Valesco Street. They got the cash option, $14 million before taxes. Now, I did a quick AI search. At a conservative investment, about 5% return, you're going to get $1 million annually. So you would never need to touch that $26 million and you could build literally generational wealth.
1: Dang.
0: Now, if that's not enough for you, how about the $1 billion Powerball jackpot last night? Yep. Someone from Illinois won that one. Largest win of all time. They, if they take the cash value, and we don't know, they will get a total of $450 million. That's just incomprehensible.
1: Yeah, really?
0: Incomprehensible. What do you do with that? So let's go smaller scale, okay? The new Houston Humane Society has finally opened. It's just 10,000 square feet, but it's perfect. And you know what you're going to love about it? It's more affordable than most vet clinics, so you can take advantage of it. 3100 West Fuquay, and you can check out all the details if you need to bring your little pets there, HoustonHumane.org. And weather today. Yep, it's going to be a sunny, hot day. We're going to go up to 96. Right now, it's 80 in Uptown. And you're up to date from Sunny 99.1. As we get ready for the 8 o'clock All Music Hour at 8:10, it's

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1: 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But as we say, a more fun way to go is on us. Come win our battle. We got you into the show August 20th at the Pavilion.
0: All right, we're looking for two contestants. 713-212-5991.

0: That's Billy Idol. And we are your new spot for Houston's best variety, Sunny 99.1. And it is the 8 o'clock All Music Hour. I'm Dana with producer Anthony. And we've got our Battle of the Burbs contestants. Yvonne, representing Tomball, has been there 13 years. Tammy, representing Spring, has been there 26 years. Yvonne, what are you loving about Tomball?
1: It's a smaller town. It's growing a lot. And I just love everything it has going on for it.
0: Fantastic.
2: Beautiful.
0: Tammy, what about you? What are you loving out in Spring?
3: Oh, I love my neighbors. I love that I'm close to everything. And everybody here is fabulous.
0: That is excellent. Well, it sounds like you two have found your special places. We'll say hi to each other.
1: Hello.
4: Hi.
5: Good morning, both of you. Hi, welcome into our Battle of the Burbs. We're going to jumpstart your Friday Eve with questions easier than fighting that traffic on 45. You want to buzz yourself in by shouting your name. Not the answer, not your suburb. Shout your name, and the first one to get two correct is taking the win for today. Are y'all ready?
3: Yes.
5: Let's go. Question number one. Remember, buzz in by shouting your name. Most of our Houston area schools now back in session this week, but Pearland ISD, they're the lucky ones. They don't go back till next Wednesday. Now, talking pears, pears are what type of food?
3: Tammy. Fruit.
0: That's right. Good job.
5: And I love that you can see the pears on 288 when you're driving by.
0: Yeah.
5: Spring on the board. Question number two. Yeah, we told you these questions are dumb. Question number two. Remember, buzz in by shouting your name. The Sugarland Space Cowboys having what they're calling a nothing night next Tuesday over at Constellation Field against Oklahoma. Now, the Space Cowboys play in what Houston suburb?
3: Tammy.
5: For the win?
3: Sugarland.
0: She
5: caught on. She figured it out. Yep.
0: Great job, Tammy. Yvonne, will you play with us again?
1: I will. Thank you so much. It was fun to have you.
5: Pleasure, Yvonne. Loved having you. Welcome anytime. And Tammy, way to go. We got you in a plus one and now to go see Chicago. The band is performing up in the Woodlands in your backyard next week with Styx. You've got a night of great music to look forward to August 20th at the Pavilion.
3: I'm so excited. Thank you so much.
0: Tammy, you're
5: pleasure,
0: welcome.
5: Tammy.
0: We thank you so much for listening to Sunny.
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Moments with True Colors on Sunny 99.1, your new spot for Houston's best variety. And this is the 8 o'clock All Music Hour. And a father-daughter from Houston on Amazing Race. Yep. Tell me something good coming up in two songs. Here's Sia.

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1: AI can't mispronounce celebrity names live on air. 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

0: 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And we're going commercial free with Pink coming up next. 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
1: getting your day started.
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1: Tell me something good brought to us by our friends at Goodwill Houston.
2: Dane, this is awesome. There's a Houston father-daughter duo that's about to be racing around the world on the latest season of The Amazing Race. Anwar Tagger and his daughter Andrea, they're among the 26 contestants set to compete on season 39 of the show. The Houston pair is actually one of four Texas teams on this season's cast. And what's even cooler, Andrea said she would watch the show with her dad as a kid.
1: Oh, that's great.
2: You're right. She says, I never imagined I'd one day be racing around the world beside him. Getting to do this with him gave us something that I don't think either of us will ever be able to fully put into words. You can just tell how special this is. Well, we can cheer on our hometown hero. Season 39 of The Amazing Race launches next month with a two-night premiere September 30th and October 1st. And we can catch the show on Channel 11.
1: That's going to be so much
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best variety of the 80s, 90s, and today. If you're hoping to wake up a billionaire this morning, I hate to break the news to you. We didn't win. No, not you, not me. Because somebody in Illinois won the whole thing. Unless you flew to Illinois to buy your ticket, then there's still hope.

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What do you think it is? I'll tell you in about 10 minutes.

Hey, it's Dana. Tammy, a bank teller in Pearland, is taking her boyfriend Richard to see Train tomorrow night at the Woodlands. And I'll have your tickets tomorrow morning, 7:40. Name that tune on Sunny 99.1. 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
1: 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We're happy to have you. I'm Leanne. Thanks for listening at work today. Your next chance to get qualified to win a trip to Disneyland is coming up at 2:40. We love giving you trips to Disney and all kinds of places.

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I'm Leanne. Thanks for listening at work. Hopefully, we're putting a smile on your face because I do know one thing. We're going to make it go by faster for you.

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Welcome to your new spot for Houston's best variety. And tomorrow, it's our Feel Good Friday show. Share with us what made you feel good this week. 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We'd love to hear your story. Inspire us at 7:10 tomorrow morning on Sunny 99.1, Houston's best variety of the 80s, 90s, and today.

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Thank you for listening. 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My name's Leanne, and coming up at 1:10, a trip to Vegas to our iHeartRadio Music Festival and $1,000.

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Sunny 99.1, Houston's best variety of the 80s, 90s, and today. The Rockets are going to start most of the season's games next year at 7:30 after years of starting at 7 p.m. You know, it has a lot to do with traffic, people not getting off work, and many reasons.

9.1, Houston's best variety of the 80s, 90s, and today. I'm Leanne. Thanks for listening at work. We're so glad you're here. This is going to make you feel good. A golden retriever with a pet duck. I'm going to tell you all about it coming up in 10 minutes.

Tammy, a bank teller in Pearland, is taking her boyfriend Richard to see Train tomorrow night at the Woodlands. And I'll have your tickets tomorrow morning, 7:40. Name that tune on Sunny 99.1. 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

Welcome to Sunny 99.1, your new spot for Houston's best variety. I'm Leanne. Happy to have you here. Thanks for listening at work. And every weekend, just so you can keep this in mind, we bring together the biggest hits of the 80s and 90s, packed with artists and anthems you know by heart, like this one.

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1: They say the holy water's watered down, and this town's lost its faith. Our colors will fade eventually, so if our time is running out, day after day, we'll make the mundane a masterpiece. Oh my, my, oh my, my love, I take one look at you, you're taking me out.

Sunny 99.1, the best variety of the 80s, 90s, and today. My name's Leanne. It would almost be easier if they tell us what we can eat instead of can't at this point. Whole Foods is recalling 43 more products containing jalapenos in them, and one of those is their guacamole.

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spot for Houston's best variety is Sunny 99.1. We're happy to have you. I'm Leanne. Thanks for listening at work. We're going to have fun today. We're going to make the workday go by faster. I see you there looking at the clock. It's Friday Eve. We want the real thing, so we're going to make it go by faster and keep you feeling good.

Journey after three on Sunny 99.1. We are Houston's best variety of the 80s, 90s, and today. My name is Bob Howard. Thank you for being here. This or that, would you rather take the road trip or fly there? 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Here's to the

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Hey, it's Dana. Tammy, a bank teller in Pearland, is taking her boyfriend Richard to see Train tomorrow night at the Woodlands. And I'll have your tickets tomorrow morning, 7:40. 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
1: We love the Texans, too. Yeah, tonight, preseason football as they take on the Chargers, 7 o'clock. But we're even bigger fans of having the best variety of the 80s, 90s, and today. 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

0: This or that, road trip or take the flight. It's Sunny 99.1. You got Houston's best variety of the 80s, 90s, and today. And Bob Hauer here Thursday afternoon. Dangerously close to the end of the week. What's it going to be? You want to take the flight or road trip? Which one do you prefer? Let's go to Ben. Listening in Bel Air.
1: Road trip. I still have never been in an airplane, so I can't attest one way or another. Well, all the times that my family was doing flying outings, it was to places I really did not want to go to. So I got to stay home and take care of the cat.
0: I mean, I guess somebody had to, though. The cats probably didn't care.
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We're making a whole lot of new friends today. We are so glad you're here. Sunny 99.1, it is a 90-minute music marathon. My name is Bob Hauer. Love that we get to wrap up the end of our workday together with no interruptions, just all this music. For Amber and Stagecoach, here's Huntrix on Sunny.

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My name is Bob Hauer. Remember, after 5 o'clock, how about a chance at $1,000 and a trip for two to the iHeartRadio Music Festival, T-Mobile Arena in Vegas. Benson Boone, Goo Goo Dolls, and more are going to be there. 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

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I can't relieve the fact that you are stuck in traffic, but at least I can make that time fly by a little faster.

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Hey, it's Dana. Tammy, a bank teller in Pearland, is taking her boyfriend Richard to see Train tomorrow night at the Woodlands. And I'll have your tickets tomorrow morning, 7:40. 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

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Today could be your day. Doing that family vacation for 4 to the Disneyland Resort. 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

It is Sunny 99.1. You got Houston's best variety of the 80s, 90s, and today. And you have a chance coming up in less than 10 minutes at that family vacation for four to the Disneyland Resort. Cannot wait to see you make that trip. 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